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1: 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I'm trying to reach Flight Commander P.R. Johnson on Mars Flight 247.
0: Very well. Hold on, please. You're through.

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It's been so long, I hardly knew you.

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Did you hear the cops finally busted Madame Marie for telling 14?

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2: De zonnestralen dringen door de ramen en strelen alle hoeken van de kamer.